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1: 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Radio Transilvania.
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0: Yeah, yes it is.
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0: Well, baby, I went down and got it for you.
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1: Yeah, yeah, yeah, yeah, yeah. 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Ask you once, ask you twice now. There's lipstick on your collar. You say she's just a friend now.

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Transilvania. Here's my key, philosophy. A freak like me just needs infinity.

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The last time we talked, Mr. Smith, you reduced me to tears. I promise you it won't happen again.

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